Be a Superman. Be a Superman. Be a Superman. 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Be a Superman. Be a Superman. Be a Superman. 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

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Would I never be enough for you? Questioning if any of it was ever true. While all you could do was look me in the eyes and tell me, this pain is not mine, I must leave. I couldn't breathe. Shattered in pieces without any means to find myself again. Left wondering if I'd ever believe in myself again.

Hey, what's up? Hey, what's up? Hey, what's up? Yo, what's good? Hey, what's up? What's up? How you been?

on X6. Gonna zag so me make you come quick. Love see you, I'm a cock a French kiss. Why you say I'm an apprentice? Now make you come, I'm selfish. Let me take you to the trenches. Book you like Nancy. You know old man, me no take deal. Take you to my hood, give your body good. Proverbs 5.

Does this count as a proof of life, or is it merely a souvenir? As a youth, I was scrutinized, skin dark like the moon, a light. The most high take me to the fight, it went tit for tat, eye for eye. Now I get respect for the ones that I idolize. I said, fuck a double standard. A lot of question, but music's the answer. A lot of flexing, but who's the pretender? A lot of tension, not good for your mental.